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0: Liz, what's the weather like down there? Sounds cold.
1: Well, it's not too bad. Say 62 below, but at the moment wind chills is 100 below, but spirits are high.

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But I tried, I said, just where do you go from here? And then like a fool, why, I looked in the mirror.

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And you know there weren't a nickel's worth of difference when I looked back in that mirror.

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I'm reminded that what I feel for you will remain strong.

I look into your soft green eyes. When I see your delicate body revealed to me as you slip off your dress. I'm reminded that what I feel for you will remain strong and true long after the pleasures of the flesh.

Well, near 2 weeks went by before I saw her again. But this time, she wasn't as shy. And we spoke for hours. Well, I guess I did all the talking. And, you know, we decided we just might give it a try. And that was the start of a new life together. Although she didn't spend all her time with me. But she'd always come back. And there were no questions asked. I guess she just needed some space to be free.

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Hi, it's Lynn here, bringing you my Abundant Life program through Triple H 96.5 FM in Horsham. So I hope you can sit back, relax, and join with me for some great gospel and inspirational music for the next hour.

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He won't turn you away. If you ask him for forgiveness and turn your life around, he will not turn you away. All you've got to do is pray and say, at least, steer me right. Lord Jesus, steer me right. This is Aaron Neville bringing that song to you.

0: Well, out of time for Charlie, but don't forget to shine your light out into the darkness of this world wherever you are. The world you're sent to is the world where you are, around you, surrounding you. Take care, look out for each other, keep smiling, shine that light, it's Charlie.
1: Get out those old

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1: Yes, dear?
0: Will you love me when my hair turns to gray?
1: Why not? I've loved you through black, through henna and platinum already. Oh, baby.
0: Yeah?
1: What's the matter with my razor? It's so dull I can hardly shave with it.
0: Well, it was all right this morning when I sharpened my pencil with it.
1: Oh, darling.
0: Oh, Ben.
1: Yes?
0: There's a strange bird in my room.
1: Well, tell him to go downstairs and register.

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Oh, you've brought a new kind of love to me. If the Sandman brought me dreams of you, I'd want to sleep my whole life through. Oh, you've brought a new kind of love to me. I know that you're the queen and I'm the slave, and yet we'll understand that underneath it all, you're a maid and I'm only a man. I would work and slave the whole day through.

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I'm crazy about my baby, and the baby's crazy about me. Miss Cupid was our teacher. That's why we agree. Crazy about my baby, and the baby's crazy about me. Boys, get your book out. Ready in the hand. Yeah. Keep a steady lookout.

0: Fred, ask him for a bit more, will you?
1: What was that, Ben?
0: Ask him for a bit more. Just a little.
2: Just a little bit more if something's got to give, huh?

0: this and time and dates that is not relevant to this 1 hour special as a replay.
1: As we go right around Australia on the Community Radio Network, I'm Kevin Walsh and welcome to Spotlight.

Right around Australia, this is Spotlight. I'm spotlighting Drake Milligan's brand new album entitled Tumbleweed, another triple play. Turn It Off, Like the Moon, and Good As Gone.

And here's Alice Benfer from her album Dusted Old Tracks with a Norma O'Hara Murphy song, Just an Old Cattle Dog.

0: Hi, Phyllis. Gee, your garden looks nice. Wish mine was like this.
1: Well, Jean, have you heard of KLM Concreting and Soil Yard in Golf Course Road?
0: Yes, I have. But they only do driveways and other professional jobs, don't they?
1: No, they also have landscaping materials, bobcat and backhoe, excavator and truck hire.
0: Really?
1: And that's not all. They will clean up your block, pools, and they also do concrete removal.
0: Gee, they do all of that. I knew they had garden supplies, but all this as well.
1: Yes, they are very professional and have very affordable rates. In fact, they have the best prices in town and the largest range of landscaping material in stock. Kevin says, one call, we do it all.
0: Okay, have you got his number?
1: Yes, it's 53825002 plus their mobile 043 882 0269.
0: Well, thanks for that, Phyllis. I know what we'll do. Hop on my bike. Let's go out there and have a look around.
1: Yeah, let's do that. It's 140 Golf Course Road, Haven. Hey, Jean, do you know they had the largest plant nursery in Horsham? KLM are proud sponsors of Triple H.
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1: 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And here is Ron Milliner for you from his album, The Old Homestead. Two old mates and roses, one of his own.

From Crosscut to Chainsaw. That's Ken Lindsay's album. What a good name. And here he is with a number he does so well, a Rick Acheson track, Home in Derrynbandy.